0: 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Papa Roach with a Newman Kind. See you in hell.
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0: This is Liv from The X. After my car accident, I had a traumatic brain injury while having insurance companies calling and pushing offers I wasn't in the right mind to even understand. 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

0: That is Anti Up. It's Reason Within here at 100.3, the X-Rox exclusive. And Reason Within, I mean, that's pretty much the whole reason these guys exist. All great, and it's all meant to make you kind of think about where you at on a mental health scale, which is fantastic. And of course, MASH, Musicians Against Self-Harm Festival, is happening next Saturday at the Shredder. Things kick off around 3 o'clock. All-day event, for the most part, $15 donation to the door for entry, and 12 and under get in free. 100% of the proceeds and donations benefit the Boise Hive, which is phenomenal. And I think they're going to be doing a special live broadcast. Looks like on their YouTube. You want to go to Facebook, just type in MASH and you'll find it's really easy. But we're going to feature a few more bands here throughout the evening that are going to be playing out there. We Reason Within. We'll probably get another song from them. Whiskey Mountain Reverie, Milo Bybee, Lord Owl, Anti Porter, just to name a few. So we'll get some of that in here this evening. And of course, we'll also hook you up with some brand new Falling in Reverse with Corey Taylor from Slipknot and System of a Down. All right, it's coming up next here on Exclusive.
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That is Whiskey Dig from Lord Al here on 100.3 The X Rocks. You're going to be playing MASH Festival next Saturday at the Shredder. So that's pretty awesome. We'll get in here another band, Coma Throne, after some brand new Dirty Honey. This is called Lights Out. It's on exclusive here on The X.

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First, we always give you the newest rock first. 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

that is brand new Greta Van Fleet. It's called Tear It Down. And I love it, man. I got a chance to hear that a little bit early, and the people who were, you know, with the band, and they're like, what do you think? And I'm like, dude, I want to ride like a tiger or a lion. I'm just some ideal stuff. You know what I mean? So I'm down with that song. Also down with this next song. These guys will also be at MASH. We'll talk a little bit more about that here in just a few. This is Bluebird from Whiskey Mountain on the X.

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Super cool. It's Time Machine here on Exclusive. Milo Bybee, hope I'm pronouncing that right. A lot of this stuff is new to me. Big J here hanging in on Exclusive, of course, spending some time up in here talking about MASH, music, musicians against self-harm. That festival is starting next Saturday at the Shredder, about 3 o'clock. Things get started. So going to be very, very cool. Lots of, going to be everything you can imagine. Arcade games, skate ramp, fancy, everything. It's going to be a lot of fun. So donations would be awesome. Special broadcast is going to be happening live on location from MASH. You can check that on the Boise Hives Twitch and Facebook page. So that's pretty cool. That'll be starting at 6 o'clock. All right, here's a band I'm not super familiar with. Are you guys? Let's check it out. Imminence. It's Crestfallen here on Exclusive.

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What I Deserve from Reverie, another band that will be featuring at MASH next Saturday at the Shredder. Here is another song, a new song from a band called The Warning. Really cool. Check it out. It's called Bite My Tongue. It's here on Exclusive. Hey.

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my hoodie. It's Basement here on 100.3 The X Rocks. And of course, those guys will be opening X Fest next Saturday out at Ford Idaho Center Amphitheater. Looking forward to seeing those guys up on the big stage again. It's going to be a lot of fun. All right, catch your breath on the way. We'll get here and hear some Cell Smarted Kids, some classic stuff, some Royal Bliss, and another Reason Within song coming up here in just a few on Exclusive.

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Jonesing for a shiner? Well, then let's open this pit up. On the X.

Royal Bliss, it's warning here on Exclusive. We got some classic stuff from Half the World on the way. We'll get in here some Butcher Babies, some new music from them as well. And this next band going to be, again, out at MASH next Saturday at the Shredder. Talking Reason Within. Here's another song from them. It's called Empty Inside.

0: just because you're not in the band doesn't mean you're not in the band.
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9: 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I've been driving in the Treasure Valley for over 30 years, and I'd say pretty successfully, because it wasn't until this last April that I landed in a car accident behind the wheel. 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
5: 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I've been driving in the Treasure Valley for over 30 years, and I'd say pretty successfully, because it wasn't until this last April that I landed in a car accident behind the wheel. 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
5: 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I've been driving in the Treasure Valley for over 30 years, and I'd say pretty successfully, because it wasn't until this last April that I landed in a car accident behind the wheel. 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
2: 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Journey, my caseworker, awesome. 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

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Pink Tag, see Team Mazda. That's where the savings are. The X is where the rock is. You know, in case you needed to know that.

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8: 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I've been driving in the Treasure Valley for over 30 years, and I'd say pretty successfully, because it wasn't until this last April that I landed in a car accident behind the wheel. 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
3: It was like 48-28.
2: Okay. I thought it was closer than... you were right on for some reason, the final score.
3: No.
2: It ended up being 38-24, the Broncos beating South Dakota. Another game that was kind of close early on, tied up at 14 at one point, and then the Broncos kind of pulled away. But South Dakota put up a fight for a little bit, kind of like we thought they would. Caused Dylan Riley to fumble early on in the game, setting up an instant red zone possession for them, grabbing an early lead, but... Broncos ended up pulling away in the second half, mostly thanks to the ground game, which once again was impressive. Riley ended up having 195 yards and two touchdowns and 25 attempts, including an 83-yard scamper late in the game to kind of put it away for the Broncos. And then, Gaines ended up having a good game, too. 102 yards and a touchdown and 17 carries. Madsen, 208 yards passing, a couple of touchdowns. And so Boise State ends up knocking off the Buffaloes at home, Big J, and grabbing them, Coyotes at home, and then grabbing a nice little win.
3: Yeah, but not that signature we're hoping for.
2: No. We'll see if it comes this week as they head to Kalamazoo, Michigan next week to face off against a Western Michigan Broncos team that should be 3-0 after knocking off Michigan earlier in the year and getting brushed aside. And so this is supposed to be very good Broncos. The Broncos v. the Broncos, Big J. On Saturday. That shouldn't be confusing at all. Agree or disagree?
3: As long as they're not the same color scheme.
2: No. There's a lot of brown in the Western Michigan color scheme. So we will see how it all goes, but it should be a big game on Saturday on the road for your Boise State Broncos. Big J, here's something to look forward to. Notre Dame and Nebraska, true traditional powerhouses in college football, are now scheduled to play a couple of times. The first game will be 2032 in Lincoln, Nebraska, and then the rematch in 2033 in South Bend, Indiana. The first time since 2000-2001 that they played each other in the regular season. Considering how all the NIL money has changed things, it's a cool twist where the schools have agreed to go back into the game's past and kind of face off against each other. But listen, I don't think I'm talking out of turn when I say Nebraska isn't quite the college football program it once was.
3: No.
2: So we will see how it all shakes out. Hell, we don't even have to worry about it for another almost 10 years. So there's also that.
3: Yeah, there might not even be college as football as we know it in 10 years at this rate.
2: You may be right. You may be right. So we'll see how it all goes. Box office this weekend. Listen, man, Zach Cregger may be the modern horror Marvel, you know? People are interested in what he has to say. And by most accounts, the Resident Evil movie not only is really good, and a lot of fun to watch, it also made $60 million in its opening weekend, which was more than they thought. They were hoping 40 to 50. It got 60. And then it doubles the best opening of any Resident Evil ever. The best movie to open up at the box office was Resident Evil Afterlife in 2010 that made $26 million. The film added $48 million internationally, so $108 million already in week one for a global debut. Not bad for Resident Evil. Agree or disagree?
3: Yeah, totally, man.
2: Practical Magic 2, second with $12 million. Spider-Man Brand New Day, third. It has made $944 million domestically. Odyssey coming in at number four with about $5 million. And then Coyote vs. Acme, another $4.5 million for that movie as well. So, pretty big weekend at the box office, mostly thanks to a little bit of horror action, a little bit of Resident Evil. I do want to see this movie. I've done a really good job of like avoiding it. I would like to see that movie in theaters because I do like Zach Cregger. So I want to give it a shot. So yeah, I don't know when the hell it's going to happen. It's kind of a busy week around here.
3: It's a really busy week.
2: So I'm not holding my breath, but I would like to see Resident Evil in theater. Morning After with Nick and Big J. There's your first round of important stuff. It's the X Rocks.
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0: Big J's One More Flight Simulator crash away from never being allowed on a plane again. with Nick and Big J on 100.3 The

There are a lot of songs about the color pink. 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

0: That's Metallica, Wherever I May Roam, here on The Morning After with Nick and Big J. Big J, we finally have some answers, at least if you believe those that fly the friendly skies more than any of us. We're talking about those that work the cabin, that are up there, that are part of the crew on the airline flights that go all over God's green earth, right?
1: Yeah.
0: We may have talked about this, but there's a lot more altercations that seem to be happening on airplanes these days. And so I guess they sat down and they talked to a bunch of crew members on airplanes and they're like, hey, what causes the most bleep on an airline, right? And you may think it's the standard kind of thing and it's like, you know, somebody says something, but usually it's not chirping back and forth. It's usually some sort of action that causes things to happen. Now, there's the standard one, which is like somebody's like hogging the armrest or something, or maybe you think somebody has reclined their seat or something like that, but that's number two and number three. The number one reason, according to crew, is the person behind you grabbing your headrest as like a way to get up, right? Like they grab it,
2: something to hold on to,
0: log jam themselves out of whatever seat they have tried to pour into on an airplane, and they can't get out without a little bit of leverage, and so they instinctively grab the seat in front of them while squeezing out of the row. Now traditionally it happens in window seats because you're the one that's kind of in there the most, as it were, but that is something that has caused a bunch of drinks to spill, electronics to fall to the floor, neck or back pain because you don't expect it coming, to get aggravated from this stuff, and that's usually what leads to the most, like, kind of like, hey, bleep hole, what are you doing?
2: Hey, what are you doing back there?
0: Yeah, hey, oh, hey, and then, like,
2: you want to go?
0: Yeah, it turns into a situation like that. And so, obviously, the flight attendants are there to kind of make sure that you de-escalate the situation as quickly as possible, and the best approach, they say, is to assume it wasn't intentional. Nobody was trying to knock over your soda or to spill your, or to knock your electronics on the floor. Doesn't mean it's not aggravating when it happens, but the second you start escalating the situation, it turns into, okay, now we're landing this plane early. We have to, like, chill out just a little bit.
1: Yeah.
0: So be mindful also when you're getting up, too. You know, ask seatmates to move if you need more room. Keep bags out of the aisle or out of, like, you know, getting tangled up by your feet, because that's the other thing that can be a problem. And then use your armrest of your own seat for support instead of yanking on somebody else's headrest. And so you just got to be kind of cognizant of your surroundings.
1: Seems
0: that's the
1: easy
0: thing. It does, but it happens more often than you like to think. Not something to be proud of, but certainly something that happens. So just please, everybody, be careful.
2: Well, I think, you know, a lot of people, I think, are stressed out flying in the whole thing, all of it. And so this is where people are getting pushed at the least time that they have patience and understanding, and they're stressed out. And I think that's why we have these things happen so often.
0: Well, I think that, and then, you know, whatever kind of, like, I get nervous when I fly, so I have to get hammered at the airport bar.
2: Yeah, or Xanax, or a combination of that.
0: That's the other part of it, is there may be some sort of inebriation involved as well, and you're not exactly having all of your faculties when something like that happens. And the littlest things can piss you off, and next thing you know, you're throwing haymakers. So you gotta be careful. Gotta be careful.
1: Yeah.
0: And again, be respectful to those around you. Don't try to yank yourself up out of your seat using somebody else's headrest. That's gonna mess up somebody's world. And who knows what kind of person is, whatever they're on in front of you or whatever kind of day they've had, that could be the last straw, you know?
2: Yeah. Next thing you know, you're on TMZ.
0: Yeah. Going, some person just got hit in the face seven times. It's the craziest thing I've ever seen. Morning After with Nick and Big J. Coming up in a few minutes, Big J is going to motivate you for your Monday. It's next on The X.
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6: Our first slow stretch has popped up eastbound on the freeway between Northside Boulevard and Garrity. A stall further east, eastbound I-84, off on the shoulder near 10 Mile Road. We have construction on Karcher west of the freeway. Some slowing both directions with lane closures for that work between Midway and Middleton Roads. Lane closures for work both directions on the Central Valley Expressway at State Street 44. Chinden's still moving pretty close to the speed limit. We've got construction northwest of Curtis. between 43rd and 44th. That's your latest traffic. I'm Danny Christos.
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3: Yeah, today's motivation is pretty simple. You know, we as human beings, a lot of times we spend too much time in the realm of, I can't do that, Nick. I can't do that. You need to lose weight. I can't exercise. Here's the thing, is that you focus too much on the can't part. You need to start focusing on the can part. What can you do? Because you can do something. I mean, let's take a look at just me, for example, maybe working out or just, you know, exercise in general. I might not be able to right now have the energy to work out, but I can find the energy to go for a walk, and that walk is going to do me some good. That's a good starting point. And then maybe the next day, you can do something extra. You can do something more. That's kind of how you build upon those blocks, Nick, and we're going through it right now. People, you might not even realize this, but we're having some major technical difficulties here at the radio station. But we're not focused on what we can't do. We're focused on what we can do. And this is something that built this morning show, Nick, is the idea of adapt and overcome. We've always had challenges one way or another, whether it be, you know, something we want to do and we aren't having the easiest path of resistance. We'll find a way to get it done because that's just the way we've been built. And, you know, leadership, all of these things, they're not natural. You have to learn how to do them. You have to learn these processes, and then you have to apply them in all different kinds of situations. So the whole idea that you can do something is that's where it starts right there. So stop focusing on what you can't do and focus on what you can do and take that and then multiply it every day. And then pretty much at the end of that, you're going to be doing a whole lot more than you ever thought you could.
4: Are you an American or American?
3: Yeah, exactly. Thank you.
4: So you're saying that if you were listening to the show, you would have no idea that our computer is like HAL 9000 at this point and is trying to murder us.
3: Yeah, yeah, like airplane style. Airplane, the airplane version, for sure.
4: Yeah, it's a really good piece of motivation to get you going because, yeah, it does. And I again, like the one thing that you have to, I think, realize is that you're not above any of all these things. You know what I mean?
3: Yeah.
4: Like, you know, what can you do? You can get mad and you can go on operation shutdown and like completely not do anything, or you could try to power through and get done what you could do. Because I think that there would be other people faced with the issues that we had that would just not do their show this morning.
3: Yeah,
4: and would walk away and go, what do you
3: but
4: want me to
3: 90%.
4: Do? What do you want me to do? The computer's not doing what I need it to do. And what do? Big J? We do teamwork and find back-end ways to make this

0: thing patchwork with scotch tape and stuff and make it come together. And hopefully, if you're listening, you would have no idea.
1: Yeah. And you know the cool part about it is that normally you wouldn't know that something was going on. We're telling you right now. But it's pretty cool that we can do that.
0: It's pretty cool that we want to pat ourselves in the back, right?
1: Well, sometimes, damn it, we need to. And that's another part of motivation. Always pat yourself on the back.
0: Give yourself the credit others won't.
1: Yeah.
0: For God's
1: sake.
0: That's
1: my life mantra.
0: Morning After with Nick and Big J. Provided we can still stay on the air, we will be giving you some important stuff. All goes well, we're going to catch up with Landon, lead singer of Goodbye June, as well this morning. He's slated to call in next hour. That's going to happen. And then, of course, we also have We're Going to Hell all coming up. ZX Rocks.
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4: Our first slow stretch has popped up eastbound on the freeway between Northside Boulevard and Garrity. A stall further east, eastbound I-84, off on the shoulder near 10 Mile Road. We have construction on Karcher west of the freeway. Some slowing both directions with lane closures for that work between Midway and Middleton Roads. Lane closures for work both directions on the Central Valley Expressway at State Street 44. Chinden's still moving pretty close to the speed limit. We've got construction northwest of Curtis between 43rd and 44th. That's your latest traffic. I'm Danny Christos.
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2: 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Big J. Yeah. We are not doing good when it comes to understanding how our government is put together.
3: It is
2: something that a lot of us usually learn in grade school, throughout middle school, and then high school. But only 35% of United States adults are able to name all three branches of government, which have been around since 1776. Can you do it?
3: Yeah, man. Legislature, the Supreme Court, and the executive branch, which would
2: kind
3: be the president.
2: Close. Supreme Court doesn't act. It's judiciary.
3: Judiciary.
2: Yeah. Legislative, judiciary, and executive branch are the three branches of government. Even worse, Big J, when you come down to our God-given rights in the Constitution. Now, 73% can name the First Amendment. Can you do so?
3: Yeah, freedom of speech.
2: Beautiful. 73% can do that. 25% incorrectly identify the Second Amendment as the First Amendment. Do you know what the Second Amendment is?
3: The right to bear arms.
2: Now we're going to get into 3 to 5, which are going to be a little bit more difficult. Yeah. Do you know 3?
3: Not a clue.
2: Okay. Do you know 4?
3: I don't remember. 4 is, the right for search and seizure.
2: That is right. That is search and seizure is 4. Do you know 5?
3: I don't remember 5.
2: Okay, so 3 is the right that no citizen has to quarter U.S. soldiers when they come through, because that was a big deal.
3: Yeah, we haven't had to worry about that since the Civil War.
2: But, the big thing was British soldiers were coming in and just taking over their houses, and they're like, hey, you don't have to worry about that in our United States of America. So that's 3. And then 5 is due process when going through any particular kind of crime. But we're not great on those particular things. Again, we're down to, single percentages that can name 3 through 5, which is not great. Of course, they're trying to bring forth a little bit more education when it comes to that. Because, listen, when it comes to your rights, Big J, ignorance is costly. You understand what I'm saying?
3: Absolutely.
2: It's hard to protect and cherish those rights if you don't know what the hell they are. You just kind of assume that they're a thing because they've always been there. But if you can't identify what they are, it's difficult to go, hey, shouldn't that not happen or whatever? You know what I mean?
3: Yeah.
2: Big J, NBA season hasn't even begun, but you're going to see a whole hell of a lot of Jalen Brunson on NBC this fall. He, of course, is going to be hosting the premiere of Saturday Night Live this weekend. And then on October 20th, Brunson and the Knicks will get their championship rings before their game against LeBron James and the 76ers. November 5th, he's going to be on Law & Order SUV, which, of course, stars a huge Knicks fan, Mariska Hargitay. And then Brunson and Hargitay have already appeared on screen together when they did a taped bit for the Emmys, which aired earlier this month that she hosted. So he's all over the place.
3: Plus, I think they were at the U.S. Open together.
2: Yeah, they absolutely were.
3: I mean, are they dating?
2: I don't think so. But then again, I don't know. It's none of my business, really. But maybe they
3: good
2: are.
3: For him.
2: But yeah, Jalen Brunson has kind of been the... he was the MVP of the NBA Finals. New York is a huge basketball town, finally getting that team
3: a
2: title.
3: He's a god. He has to be a god there.
2: He is a deed in New York. There is no doubt about it. So it's not surprising that he is everywhere. Big J, our thoughts and prayers to Scott Thompson. Carrot Top had a bad weekend, Big J. Man. He was hospitalized Friday after a reported suicide attempt. The 61-year-old Las Vegas performer is currently recovering. His representative confirmed the sad news on Saturday, saying that Carrot Top is receiving the care and support that he needs. He canceled his Friday and Saturday residency shows at the Luxor Hotel, obviously. Of course, he has had a residency in Vegas since 2005, Big J, and his contract runs through 2030. So he's doing just fine at the Luxor, but apparently, I don't know how much of this is true. I'm just reading the same things online that everybody else is. Apparently, there could be some sort of sex tape scandal that was
3: involved. I know one man who knows.
2: Greg Gass? Is he talking? Have you gotten some inside information?
3: No, I haven't. I haven't talked to him, but he would know.
2: Yeah, or maybe he wouldn't. I don't know. I just know that he was a roommate of Carrot Top's for a while, as a matter of fact. So we'll see how this goes, but hopefully he ends up okay. Don't know anything about that sex tape or what could be on it.
3: I think they're in now, unless you're doing bad things.
2: What do you mean?
3: Sex tapes. That only usually enhances your career.
2: Like I said, I don't know what's on this sex tape. You know what I'm saying? So I'm trying to be as careful as I can. Morning After with Nick and Big J. There's your important stuff. We're going to go to hell. It's going to happen next on the X Rocks.
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6: One slow stretch eastbound on the freeway between Northside Boulevard and Franklin Boulevard. Stall further east, eastbound I-84 off on the shoulder near 10 Mile Road. Construction on Chinden northwest of Curtis between 43rd and 44th. And we do have some typical slowing both directions on Karcher for that work between Midway and Middleton Roads. There are lane closures there west of the freeway. And work on the Central Valley Expressway at State Street 44. That's your latest traffic. I'm Danny Christos.
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2: Real quick, want to say congratulations to Rick Gustafson. He's the guy that won our trip to go check out the Foo Fighters in Las Vegas this weekend. So enjoy that on us, Rick. Have fun in Las Vegas. Spend that money wisely. You get $500 coming your way as well. And take lots of pictures, all right?
3: Please. Yeah, or go with what Wesley Snipes always said. Bet on black.
2: Oh, on the roulette table.
3: Yeah,
2: sure. A little bit different in Wesley Snipes' scenario in Passenger 57, though, I think. He wasn't talking about roulette at that point.
3: You're right.
2: Big J, we are headed to Florida for today's We're Going to Hell story.
3: Fun.
2: And, I mean, listen, when you're in a relationship with somebody, sometimes you can get into arguments over the stupidest stuff in the world.
3: Usually, that's what it is.
2: Yes. I mean, it's just the most minuscule things that can sometimes trigger an argument. Next thing you know, it's a full-blown kind of brouhaha all over the just dumbest stuff. And the longer you're together, it feels like sometimes the smaller the stuff can be what sets you off. And we have a situation, Big J, between Anthony Gordon, who is 32 years old, and his 45-year-old girlfriend, who were in bed over the weekend and just kind of like waking up on Saturday, right?
3: Yeah.
2: When apparently Anthony Gordon, listen, man, he was a little gassy, right?
3: Yeah.
2: He just kept ripping them in bed. I mean, one after the other after the other. And so finally his girlfriend said, quote, "Hey, can you stop farting in bed, please?" And I guess that's all it takes. Because next thing you know, Big J, Anthony is calling his girlfriend a bitch.
3: Oh, man.
2: And they're just like going at it. So much so that she spits on him.
3: Yeah.
2: I mean, listen, there's an altercation going at this point. And it starts to become physical. So, the neighbors, because once again, Big J, this is a mobile home park. So people are, they know your business. Oh, if you live in, if you ever have ever lived or do currently live in a mobile home park, or maybe even an apartment complex, guess what? Your neighbors know your business.
3: Yeah, they know he's farting.
2: I don't know if they know that much, but they know there's an argument happening in your house over said fart. And they know what's going on in your world, whether you like it or not, especially if you're a loud talker. And so the neighbors instantly call the police, Basico, Anthony's girlfriend, are at it again over God knows what. So the police show up. The couple's still going at it when they show up. And of course, a bunch of the altercation lasted several seconds. And then there was some biting involved, ooh, all sorts of stuff, right?
3: Nasty.
2: So, when the police showed up, there were pictures that they could take, and Anthony was arrested for domestic violence, but it all started because he wouldn't stop farting in the bed, Big J.
3: I mean, go to the bathroom, dude. What's causing that?
2: I mean, it seems like an easy solution, right?
3: Yeah.
2: I mean, of course, who can resist a Dutch oven every once in a while? You're going to want to pass on that love. But eventually, if you keep having to have that problem, Big J's right. Got to take it someplace else. Like, I mean, listen, obviously the first time that you pass wind in front of a significant other, it's a huge crossing line in a relationship, right?
3: Yeah.
2: I don't know if that gives you carte blanche to just go, I'm going to light this world up as she is now currently in my presence, because that's what she signed up for, right?
3: Yeah, it's not like, okay, just to crap your pants. There.
2: Or the bed, for that matter.
3: Yeah.
2: You both sleep there, for crying out loud. So now Anthony is facing several domestic battery charges. He is currently in jail in lieu of a $10,000 bond. And so he's facing up to 5 years in prison, Big J, all over farts.
3: Jeez.
2: I mean, come on. There's also a no contact order in place. So
3: that relationship's over.
2: Yeah, I mean, listen, I don't want to jump to conclusions. Feels like it wasn't that strong to begin with, if that's all it took to set it off. But stranger things can happen. It's important that domestic battery is not involved in any relationship. And certainly, if farts are going to be that trigger, then yes, exit the room and go into another room so that nobody gets too upset or irate over said fart. Please and thank you. Have we done our due diligence?
3: I think so.
2: Morning After with Nick and Big J. There's your We're Going to Hell story. We're going to talk to our friend Landon, lead singer of Goodbye June. That's happening next on the X Rocks.
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6: Scattered slow pockets continue to build eastbound on the freeway between Franklin Boulevard and Cloverdale. We have a stall eastbound I-84 off on the shoulder near 10 Mile Road. Construction on Chinden northwest of Curtis between 43rd and 44th. And the typical slowing west of the freeway on Karcher with those lane closures for work between Midway and Middleton Roads. Construction on the Central Valley Expressway at State Street 44, and in Caldwell, construction's closed the Highway 20-26 overpass over I-84. That's your latest traffic. I'm Danny Christos.
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0: Nine Social Club. I mean, it's been a minute since we've had some Goodbye June action, dude.
1: It's been a minute. That's a mild way to put it. We're stoked. I know that's for sure. Love always coming into that area, and love radio stations like AQXR, and thank you guys for supporting rock and roll. It means a lot to us.
2: Oh, no problem. We've been fans from way back. We've been lucky enough to have you guys come in and play acoustically for us here in the studios, which is a great time. And you guys put Boise on the map when you have a chance to make the trek out to the West Coast, which is always appreciated in your end. And it's been a couple of years since you've put out an album. Talk a little bit about that. Is there any talk about maybe an EP, an album on the horizon? Are you writing while you're on the road?
1: You know, actually, we really haven't shared too much, but yeah, we are working on a new album. We don't have any sort of timelines yet, but it'll be sometime early next year that we're hoping to get some stuff out. And we've already been in the studio some, so we're inching our way closer to getting that done, and looking forward to finally putting out some new music. Like you said, it's been 2024, I believe, is our last release. So we're definitely due, and we're stoked to get some new music out.
0: Well, looking forward to that, Landon. But also, you know, what does it do for you guys when you land an opportunity to have your music as a part of a big time show like Netflix's The Hawk? You know, what does that do for you guys? How exciting is that for it to come together, man?
1: It was great. First of all, you know, it came together kind of through a guy in syncing that loved our music and got it on there. But more importantly, Will Ferrell's been, you know, one of my favorite comedians my whole life. I grew up watching him on SNL and then all of his movies that he came out with and stuff. So that one was really cool. I mean, anytime we can get our music on anything like that, we love it, especially if you respect the people that's involved. Or, you know, we've been on video games too, and we're all video gamers, and anything that we can get our music on, we're always so honored and thrilled. And having it on The Hawk was pretty cool. It was really nice. We were able to get on the trailer for that first, and that's what we thought we had. And then ended up being on the end of episode 5, so we weren't expecting that. So that was even a more of a little nice surprise for us. So yeah, it's always fun seeing, you know, hearing your stuff on things that you're already going to watch. So
2: chatted up with Landon, of course, lead singer of Goodbye June. They're going to be at Shrine Social Club on the 23rd. You can grab your tickets at xrock.com if you'd like to do that. Of course, goodbyejune.com as well. Landon, also, you guys had a chance to kind of rock a little bit over in Europe. You're doing some stuff stateside. Now, what are the European shows like for you guys over there? Do you enjoy kind of stretching those muscles out a little bit?
1: So when you go in the summer, they're really hot. we love going over there. Their venues, a lot of times, you know, if you're selling out, you know, clubs over there, there's not great AC sometimes, so it gets a little sweaty, but it is a wild, rowdy time. Like, we love going to Europe. We were over there for, I think, 10 days this last stint, but I know we're planning to go back next year too. So, you know, it's almost as easy for us to get over there as sometimes it is for us to get on the West Coast. So we love just doing all of it, doing as much as we can. And it's definitely, it's always fun, like you said, flexing those muscles a little bit. Like, it's fun to get out and kind of get a little uncomfortable and just play a rock show, and it all goes well. And they love their rock and roll, so it's definitely always a good time, that's for sure.
0: Yeah, no slight against American fans, but European fans, man, they really love the dirty rock, you know, the dirty old school rock and roll, right?
1: They do it old school, dude. They really do. I mean, they like it all. There's not just, like, one genre of rock and roll or one type. They love everything. They love the blues, they love metal, they love it all. And it's always a great time. Not as good as Boise, by the way. Yeah. Obviously not.
2: Well played, Landon. Well played, my friend. And, you know, I was asking because something interesting came out last year. I noticed as I was flipping through Netflix that Kate Winslet put out a movie called Goodbye June. Of course, completely stealing your band name. Did that blow up your spot? Do they have to clear that with you? How does stuff like that work?
1: We've talked about that. We just kind of were like, whatever. I don't really know how that works if we were to do anything, you know, but it's fine. We had people hit us up and be like, what's this all about? I'm like, I have no idea. I thought it was like a Titanic sequel or something. But anyways, yeah, that was weird. Yeah, but, you know, whatever. It puts our name out there a little bit more, so we're fine with it.
0: you mentioned we talk about the Hawk and the sinking and all of that. And as a band, you know, we always talk about this, you know, you guys didn't get into this to be business people. You sure might have some business people, but you know, how close to the vest do you keep a lot of that stuff and your social media and all of that, to yourself and the rest of the fellow?

0: was in the band?
1: It's, you know, it's pretty close. Like, we really, as much as we can do by ourselves, we try to do. Just because the landscape of for musicians, obviously, has been ever-evolving, but especially post-COVID, and just trying to keep everything as close as we can to us, to make sure that we do it how we want to. You know, we've been signed to big labels, we've been, you know, this and that, but we try to keep everything in-house as much as we can, for sure, because money's always trying to get away. Everybody wants a piece of the pie, you know what I'm saying? So.
2: Right, well, and then, you know, factor in the fact that you guys are all family, too. I mean, you guys go way back before this thing was a band, so, I mean, obviously wanting to keep it all part of the kind of the crew makes a whole lot of sense.
1: Absolutely. I mean, we can get mad at each other and be fine with it, you know, and see each other at Christmas. So it's fine. It works out pretty well. And yeah, like you said, I mean, we're all first cousins and we've been putting up with each other for a long time. So it really works out pretty well. Actually, we get along a lot better than what most people might think, being crammed, you know, in a van or a bus for 6 weeks, you know, it can really test you, but we really enjoy it.
0: Speaking of being crammed in a van and the long trips in between, especially coming out here on the West Coast and the dates in between, what sort of stuff is keeping your attention now via, you know, maybe TV or movies? What's on the highlight reel for Landon?
1: Not much, man. I've been kind of boring. 2 days before we started this tour, me and my fiance closed on a house. So I was in box up things and move things land the last like 2.5-3 weeks. So I've been really bad. I'm not going to lie. I've been really bad. I will say, though, I did start watching this Barry. I watched that from start to finish.
0: Oh, yeah.
1: It's been over for a few years, but I just completed it. That's about as much as I got here recently, but I really enjoyed it. I'll tell you that. But do you have any recommendations for me? Because I could use it.
2: There you go, Big J.
0: Yeah, no, since you just got a house, I'd be all over HGTV. But I am in the same boat as you, a pretty lame when it comes to some of the stuff I watch. So Nick might have a better suggestion.
2: I mean, did you
1: use Nick, what you got?
2: You liked Barry, right?
1: I loved it.
2: Okay.
1: I thought it was great. I'm a big Bill Hader fan, like huge. I love everything he does.
2: Because there's a great mix of like comedy as well as other elements of things in that particular show. If you haven't yet, I know it just won a bunch of awards, but Widow's Bay on Apple TV is really, really, really along those kind of veins that you would like.
1: I have heard nothing but good things, so I'm definitely going to have to check that out.
2: Well, you follow up and you let me know what you think, because if it's a crappy recommendation, I'll go in a different direction next time.
1: Oh, I'll definitely let you know. For sure. I can let you get away with that.
2: I love it. If you're looking for something to do on the 23rd, you would be hard-pressed to find a better time than Goodbye June at Shrine Social Club. They put on a fantastic show live. You will have a great time. Tickets are available at xrock.com. Landon, we appreciate you clearing some time for us, brother.
1: Hey, thank you guys so much, and we're looking forward to being there. Y'all have a great day.
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6: Scattered slow pockets building eastbound on the freeway starting around Franklin Boulevard. Earlier stall eastbound I-84 off on the shoulder near 10 Mile Road, and a disabled vehicle now eastbound I-84 after Cloverdale. Crash eastbound Chinden near Smead Parkway, Caldwell, and watch for construction on Chinden northwest of Curtis between 43rd and 44th. Slowing on Karcher west of the freeway, lane closures through that work zone between Midway and Middleton Roads. That's your latest traffic. I'm Danny Christos.
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1: 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We'll see you out there on Saturday. Big J, sometimes you just got to make a little change to make an impact. You understand?
2: Yeah, absolutely, man.
1: And a study of about 75,000 adults found that following almost any recognized healthy diet slows biological aging. Doesn't matter whether you decide you want to go Nordic or plant-based or Mediterranean or DASH or whatever the hell kind of popular diet plan you want to pick. Turns out, it actually helps you out according to DNA and blood samples. Nearly every pattern linked to slower biological aging, even though almost no one ranked among the healthiest eaters across all 10 scoring systems. So these people weren't even healthy to begin with, and it changed things up for them, which is nice. Now, different diets, of course, leave different kind of chemical marks on your DNA, yet those separate signals converged on the same biological pathways tied to metabolism and cell function. So even though it may be impacting you in different ways, overall, still slowing down how old you age, Big J.
2: Slow it down.
1: Next thing you know, you're all Benjamin Button up in here.
2: That might be the opposite.
1: Huh?
2: You might not want that.
1: I don't know. He's around for a while. It doesn't matter what healthy diet you pick. As long as you're eating a little bit healthier, you're doing your body a little bit of good. And isn't that the end of the day what we're all looking for?
2: Yeah, I like the idea of the Mediterranean because I love a gyro, you know? Load me up.
1: I'm not sure that's what that means, but it certainly is something that you can enjoy as part of it. Big J, it may be a while before Fernando Mendoza sees the field. Why, Big J? Because look out, here come the Raiders. Kirk Cousins dialing in 3 touchdowns apiece in both Game 1 and Game 2. So that leaves Mendoza holding a clipboard for a while. Of course, it doesn't mean that the Raider fans aren't excited about it. The Vegas Taco Bell's just named a meal after him because he said Taco Bell was his favorite restaurant and his favorite place to eat. So Taco Bell's in Vegas are leaning into that particular news.
2: He's already starting off as a liar.
1: What do you mean? What's wrong?
2: Well, your favorite restaurant? Come on.
1: Well, he loves Taco Bell, man.
2: I'm sure he does.
1: I mean, it's a go-to when you're in college, probably.
2: Yeah.
1: That wouldn't surprise you. If you want to know what his go-to is, Big J, it's large nacho fries, Doritos Taco Loco, 5 crispy chicken strips, and then he also has a couple of different drinks that he enjoys from Taco Bell as well. And so they named this the Mendoza Meal that you can grab at Taco Bell's in Las Vegas. You're not buying it, huh?
2: No.
1: Why not?
2: Chicken strips.
1: 5 of them.
2: They're new. It's nobody's favorite.
1: Are they new?
2: Yeah.
1: Well, then he is a liar. I don't like this at all.
2: This is garbage.
1: Now, here's what makes Taco Bell's in Vegas different, though, and this is all part of the Mendoza meal. You can also get a Mendoza-themed alcoholic cocktail there at the Taco Bell Cantina.
2: Yeah, that's
1: called the Twisted Freeze.
2: Yeah, the Cantina.
1: Yes.
2: Yeah.
1: That's where this is the most popular place to be.
2: That would make sense.
1: And so you can get hammered on Taco Bell in Las Vegas.
2: That's a whole nother Baja Blast altogether, man.
1: Oh, you'll be Baja Blasting it all over the place, for sure.
2: In more ways, both ends, probably.
1: Big J, I don't know how excited you are for The Social Reckoning, but it is the sequel to The Social Network, although different people are involved this time around. The writer of the original film, Aaron Sorkin, is back to the script, the sequel, but he's also directing The Social Reckoning this time around. Jeremy Strong is taking over for Jesse Eisenberg, playing an older version of Mark Zuckerberg. Kind of a little bit more modern take on issues that Facebook is currently having and Meta is currently having. And so Jeremy Strong, of course, as you know, a well-renowned weirdo and take things probably way too far, as he did on the set of Succession and pretty much every other movie he's been on. And according to Aaron Sorkin, Jeremy Strong never, ever was out of the character of Mark Zuckerberg the entire time they were filming for several months. He's a method actor. He doesn't speak in his natural voice or walk normally on set. He lets Mark Zuckerberg kind of encapsulate his body and treats it that way. And so my guess is he was probably incredibly difficult to be around.
2: He's the dude being the dude being the dude.
1: I don't know what I feel about The Social Reckoning. I will say this. I had a wild hair in my ass like 2 weeks ago, and I watched The Social Network again for the first time, probably since it came out. It's a flawless movie. It's just an amazing, amazing film. Fincher really does a great job with that Sorkin script. Everybody's on point. It's crazy that movie didn't win Best Picture to me that year. It's so, so good. But also, I'm like, I don't know if I need to know the further adventures of a company that I can't seem to get out of my life no matter how hard I try. You know what I mean?
2: Yeah.
1: But it's happening whether we like it or not. We'll see if it becomes a play at the box office.
2: I feel like it's too early for a title like that. The Social Reckoning.
1: Yeah, no, there's no reckoning happening, first of all.
2: The opposite.
1: Right. Except unless it's people that like are a part of it. We're reckoning with our lives every day going, why do we do this, I suppose. Morning After with Nick and Big J. There's your important stuff. Hey, Pop Culture Smackdown next on the X.
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6: 10-minute delay eastbound on the freeway from Caldwell to Eisenman Road. Earlier, stall eastbound I-84 off on the shoulder near 10 Mile Road and a disabled vehicle eastbound I-84 after Cloverdale. Cleared the crash eastbound on 2026 near Smead Parkway, Caldwell. We're clocking a 22-minute delay eastbound Chinden from Caldwell into downtown Boise. Construction northwest of Curtis between 43rd and 44th. And slowing on Karcher both directions with lane closures for the work between Midway and Middleton roads. That's your latest traffic. I'm Danny Christos.
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0: Culture Smackdown. On the morning after with Nick and Big J.
1: Oh, man. Prize packages don't get much better than this. All right. We'll start you off with some X-Fest tickets, obviously, happening Saturday at the Ford Idaho Center Amphitheater. That is badass. So we'll get you lined up with that. Godsmack, Stone Temple Pilots, Dorothy, Basement, all happening Saturday. All right. And then the night before, get your pre-party on at the Revolution Concert House and Event Center. Seven Dust and Theory of a Dead Man come to town. It's going to be awesome. Theory's coming in for an X session. We'll get you set up with passes to that. And Seven Dust is doing a special VIP acoustic set at the Rev Center, like at 4:30. So we'll get you into that as well. Yes! You're a millionaire in music experiences.
2: Jesus. I mean, two acoustic performances, a concert, and X-Fest tickets.
1: Yeah, basically all you'll have to do to get this is get on the phone here, get picked by Nick, and then answer one question usually.
2: No, I think you're going to go on a little bit of a run here today.
1: All right.
2: 208-287-1003 is the number that you need to call if you would like to play a game called Pop Culture Smackdown.
1: Play a game?
2: Are you as ready as you can be, Big J?
1: Yes.
2: Hello, the X.
3: Hello.
2: Hi, who's this?
3: This is Rich.
2: Rich, you're up first. Rich, who plays the role of Harley Quinn in the Suicide Squad and Birds of Prey movies? The name of the actress is what we're looking for.
1: I know this.
2: Big J knows this one. Do you?
3: I know this.
2: Google.com.
3: Harley Quinn.
2: H-A-R-L-E-Y.
3: Oh, yeah. No, I'm not doing that.
1: You should be.
2: What do you got then, Rich?
3: Oh, hold on. Just say Harley Quinn. Harley Quinn. Who played Harley Quinn?
1: Dun, dun, dun, dun.
2: Sorry. That's incorrect. You got to move on. Ooh. This is the sound effect I get for wrong, Big J.
1: Oh. Okay. You might not have a good one
2: right? Or no. Nope, I don't have any sound. So we're working sound free today. So you just have to deal with me saying that's wrong. Hello, the X.
4: Hello.
2: Hey, who plays the role of Harley Quinn in the Suicide Squad and Birds of Prey movies?
4: Margot Robbie.
2: That is correct. Well done.
1: Robbie.
2: You're officially taking on Big J. What's your name, sir?
4: Jesse.
2: All right, Big J. What pastime is the subject of the Christian Slater movie Gleaming the Cube?
1: Skateboarding.
2: That is absolutely correct. Jesse, back to you. What musician and actor won a Best Actor Oscar for his role of Ray Charles in the movie Ray?
4: Denzel Washington?
2: It is not Denzel Washington, but thank you for playing along. We certainly appreciate you. Hello, the X.
5: How's it going?
2: Hey, what actor and musician won a Best Actor Oscar for his role of Ray Charles in the movie Ray?
5: Jamie Foxx.
2: Jamie Foxx is correct. You're officially taking on Big J. Big J, what type of radiation gives the Hulk his superpowers?
1: Gamma.
2: That is correct. Back to you, sir. What MTV music show hosted by Carson Daly that played the top videos of the day premiered on September 14th, 1998?
5: Oh, man.
2: I'll take the abbreviation or the full title of the show. It went by both.
5: Carson Daly.
2: Yeah. Carson Daly. MTV. Video show. 1998. Best videos of the day.
1: He's giving you everything but the actual words.
2: What do you got, man?
5: I can't think of it.
2: Okay, well, thank you for playing.
1: I've defeated two people.
2: You. Hello, the X. Yellow.
4: Hello.
2: MTV music show hosted by Carson Daly highlighting the best videos of the day premiered on September 14th, 1998?
4: SRL.
2: I can't take it, right?
1: What does the S stand for in your mind?
4: Saturday.
1: No. No, we can't take that.
2: Sorry. You got two out of the three letters right, if that makes you feel any better at all. Yeah. Hello, the X.
4: Oh.
2: Hey,
6: what's up, man?
2: Hey, what MTV music show hosted by Carson Daly that played the best videos of the day premiered on September 14th, 1998?
6: TRL.
2: Yes, TRL is correct. Total Request Live. What is your name?
6: Adrian.
2: Adrian, you're taking on Big J. Big J, what is the name of both the book and the movie that was the prequel to Silence of the Lambs? The prequel.
1: Oh, Red Dragon?
2: Red Dragon is correct. Back to you, Adrian. Adrian, Kit was a vehicle driven by Michael Knight on what TV show?
6: What? Say that again? Michael Knight, what? Oh, Knight Rider.
2: Knight Rider is correct. Big J, what is the address of the Munsters?
1: Oh,
2: I'm out of music.
1: Back. Yeah, that's, One Monster Way.
2: One Monster Way is incorrect. Adrian, that means you win. Do you happen to know the answer?
6: Well, dude, I don't, sir.
2: It's okay. You win no matter what. 1313 Mockingbird Way, as famously portrayed in the Rob Zombie movie. Congratulations, Adrian.
1: Try to forget that.
2: Tickets to go check out X-Fest are yours. Tickets to go check out Friday's show at the Rev Center with Theory of a Dead Man, Seven Dust yours. You get to check out Theory of a Dead Man acoustically at the X session and the VIP acoustic performance from Seven Dust. That's going to be a pretty good couple of days for you, my friend. Hold on tight. We'll get some information from you. And I told you you'd go on a run today.
1: I feel smart.
2: 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They're next on the X.
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10: Several stalls this morning eastbound along I-84, the first near Franklin Boulevard, Nampa, the other off on the shoulder near 10 Mile Road, and the earlier disabled vehicle eastbound I-84 after Cloverdale. Police have an accident southbound State Street at Highway 44, and there's congestion along Chinden. It is thinning out getting into downtown Boise. Watch for construction northwest of Curtis between 43rd and 44th. Lane closures both directions on Karcher. We have slowing west of the freeway between Midway and Middle Roads. That's your latest traffic. I'm Danny Christos.
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0: Maine from 6 until 8 p.m. Adam will be giving away X-Fest tickets every 30 minutes, thanks to Live Nation, plus some Lyft gift cards and all the X swag. 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So if you're looking for some last chance tickets to X-Fest free of charge, my recommendation, show up Thursday night at the Pit Stop at Downtown Meridian and see if you can't grab yourself some tickets that way. You agree or disagree, Big J?
1: Heck yeah.
0: Headlines are as follows. Mistakes were made. It's called etiquette, and I'm under arrest.
1: It's called etiquette.
0: A Los Angeles man was arrested after pepper spraying another patron over cell phone use inside of a movie theater, Big J. Matthew Ware is 34 years old. He allegedly attacked the moviegoer at AMC 16 around 5:30 in the afternoon on September 15th. Two additional patrons suffered irritation from the spray and were treated at a local hospital. Witness Joe Rodriguez described the moment as everything was normal, and all of a sudden behind me, I hear the sound of an aerosol can, like a spray, and a guy just yelled out, "I just got pepper sprayed. This guy pepper sprayed me." Rodriguez said the incident occurred roughly 40 minutes into the film The Odyssey, where it was booked into a Burbank jail on suspicion of misdemeanor battery. Although people on their phone can be annoying, Big J, I do not recommend that you pepper spray them in an open public movie theater.
1: I mean, it's not worth going to jail.
0: And you missed the movie. You know what I mean?
1: Yeah,
0: like you went there to watch the movie.
1: That's what I'm talking about. There are plenty of movies to miss. That's not one of them.
0: Yeah, you want to finish The Odyssey without throwing a fit. But yes, you know, having some situational awareness of those around you are important. But nothing is that much worth going to jail. Just move your seat, man. If it bothers you that much, get the hell out of the way. Unless it was a packed theater, and then what can you do, right? But it couldn't have been packed. There would have been more people with the pepper spray issue, right?
1: Yeah, you think so. And okay. At this point, that movie's been in the theater 6 months now.
0: Still making money, baby.
1: Yeah.
0: Mistakes were made or I'm under arrest.
1: I'm under arrest.
0: Arizona authorities say a man is facing charges after allegedly posing as a police officer and then calling the real police himself. According to the Arizona Department of Public Safety, the suspect used red and blue emergency-style lights on his pickup truck to pull over a Tesla on Interstate 17 near Phoenix. He then called the real police to report that he had made a traffic stop. When troopers arrived, they determined the man was not a law enforcement authority and arrested him for allegedly impersonating an officer. Investigators believe the same vehicle may have been involved in other traffic stops and are asking anybody with information to contact them. Officials also remind drivers who are unsure whether a traffic stop is legitimate to call 911, head to a safe, well-lit location while complying with the stop just to be safe, and then getting details to find out if it's real or not. Because, you know, listen, you're programmed to, like, you see those lights, you pull over, right?
1: Yeah.
0: And if it's just some Jumeau coming out of, like, you know, an 87 Ford pickup, you're like, the hell's going on here? Is this guy a police officer? Am I part of a sting? What's happened?
1: It'd be very confusing.
0: It could be confusing. So, you know, cover your bases and make sure everything's okay. We'll wrap it up with mistakes were made. Big J, a Detroit funeral home is under police investigation because they cremated the wrong woman and allegedly attempted to present another body in her place. The family of 61-year-old Kimberly Moore arrived at Hutchinson Funeral Home for her viewing, only to find a different woman in the casket. Now, they were dressed in Moore's clothing and in Moore's wig, but they're like, man, that's not my mom. Like, I know they look different after they passed away and they look all weird in a casket, but, like, that's too weird, right?
1: Yeah.
0: So the home later claimed that Moore's body was upstairs. That contradicted earlier, statements that she had been cremated. Family spokesman Mario Moro said that we know there's a problem. Something is going on. We just wish it was real. And then police investigated and found out that, yeah, they sent the wrong woman to the actual cremation machine. And that's not good. So now they got to deal with all this stuff. Because, I mean, that's a nightmare for the family as well, right?
1: Yeah.
0: But, I mean, it's one thing to make that mistake. It's another to try to completely cover it up with another person's body. That's like insult to injury, I feel like. You know what I mean?
1: Right.
0: Like, not only did I accidentally burn your mom, here's somebody else I'm trying to pretend is her in this casket, and then I'm telling you that you're wrong when you say it's not your mom.
1: Yeah, let's multiply the trauma.
0: Right. So whatever amount of money they're suing the funeral home for, I hope they get it. Because that feels like, you know, just complete couch time. You're going to need to get over that. You know what I mean? Morning After with Nick and Big J. There's your headlines. You're up to date on everything. CX Rocks.
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4: Several stalls this morning eastbound along I-84. The first near Franklin Boulevard, Nampa. The other off on the shoulder near 10 Mile Road. And the earlier disabled vehicle eastbound I-84 after Cloverdale. Police have an accident southbound State Street at Highway 44. And there's congestion along Chinden. It is thinning out getting into downtown Boise. Watch for construction northwest of Curtis between 43rd and 44th. Lane closures both directions on Karcher. We have slowing west of the freeway between Midway and Middleton Roads. That's your latest traffic. I'm Danny Christos.
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0: again on the morning after with Nick and Big J. And I suppose if you're not ready already, you need to buckle down and get ready because we are entering Hell Month. Agree or disagree, Big J?
1: Yeah, man. The landscape of live music here as far as rock goes in the next month is crazy, starting, I guess, with Goodbye June.
0: And then you got yourself a little bit of action on Friday with Theory of a Dead Man and Seven Dust. X-Fest is on Saturday. And then next week, it really starts to get bonkers, where there's like a show every single day.
1: Yeah, Monday, Jackal and Midline at Tree Fort Music Hall. And then you've got our after party at some point here coming up as well with Filter and Finger 11.
0: Yeah, that's the 2nd of October. But before that, you've got Black Label Society on Tuesday. You have President on October 1st. And then you have the after party, then Mastodon, and then, you know, Cradle of Filth. It's all, like, happening. As we've kind of talked about how October can be crazy, the tail end of September, the early part of October is crazy because we get these bands coming and going from Sacramento and the Aftershock Music Festival. And so it really starts to pick up this time of year. And you have to, at this point, it's an annual kind of thing. So preparation and making sure you have what you need is very important.
1: Yeah. And unfortunately, sometimes, you know, you got to be picky and choosy. I mean, I can't imagine having to try to buy tickets to every one of these shows. Luckily, we have tickets to give away to most of these, so we can hook you up, and we're going to be doing that again here in just a few minutes. But yeah, it is crazy. Just we're lucky sometimes, and you know, because of the way the touring schedule is, it just doesn't happen as much in June and July now as it used to.
0: Yeah, it's we've kind of had this conversation, but it's all about routing. You know, the bands need to be in your area in order to make a concert happen. And all the bands tend to be in this area around this time of year for various festivals and things like that. And so this is when things all kind of start coming down in your lap and it all kind of hits you at once. And then, yeah, you'll get some shows spread out. Like in November, we've got 3 Days Grace, and that's going to be an amazing and awesome show. But we've known about that show for about a year now, too. And so the other thing is these announcements kind of go up so soon for these big shows because they know something else could be, you know, trying to battle them for your attention in the weeks that come around them. And so they try to get your attention early and get you in to buy those tickets early so that you're not like faced with what do I do, either or kind of a thing. But it's easier said than done sometimes, Big J, because not all of us have that Big J money. And so we need to kind of spread things out a little bit. And that's why maybe understanding and preparation and planning are important for big old weeks and months like we have coming up ahead of us. Agree or disagree?
1: Yeah, and you can find the concert calendar there at xrock.com or on the app.
0: Yeah.
1: Boom.
0: Why don't you look on the app for once, Big J? Morning After with Nick and Big J. Coming up in a few minutes, we'll give you a chance to win some tickets to one of those aforementioned concerts. That's happening next on the X.
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2: Yeah, and we are set up and ready to hook you up with tickets to Godsmack. Of course, X-Fest 2026 happening Saturday at the Ford Idaho Center Amphitheater. You're going to get tired of us talking about it, but this is special. Not only are you winning tickets to X-Fest, but you're going to meet Godsmack.
3: What? For real?
2: Yeah.
3: Hanging out at with Godsmack at X-Fest?
2: Yeah, I mean, for about 30 seconds or whatever. I don't know how long about a hangout, but either way,
3: a minute.
2: Yeah, you're going to meet Godsmack. So if you've never done that before, wow, what a huge thrill this will be for you. You just need to figure out bad impressions here this morning, and boom, tickets are yours, and you're going to be standing next to Sully from Godsmack.
3: And everybody go, look how tall you look. 208-287-1003. Yeah, don't get us in trouble. That's the number you need to call if you want these tickets to X-Fest and a chance to meet the band Godsmack. It's pretty cool. And Bad Impressions works like this. Big J has three clues. They all revolve around somebody pretty famous. If you can figure out who that famous person is, then boom, this prize package becomes your prize package. And hopefully that makes you happy. Hello, the X. Good morning.
4: Good morning.
3: Hi, who's this?
4: This is Candy.
3: All right, Candy, you're up first. Good luck.
2: Yeah, here.
4: Okay, thank you.
2: Here we go. Mm-hmm. My character, Denny Crane, spanned two different TV shows, Boston Legal and The Practice, and I won two Emmys playing him.
4: Fraser Crane?
2: No, that's a character.
3: Oh. Two more clues, Candy. You're okay.
2: Yeah. The 80s were cool. I was TJ Hooker.
4: Oh, William Shatner.
2: There you go.
3: Candy got it. Hang on one second, Candy. We'll get you all the details for hanging out with Godsmack and your X-Fest 2026 tickets. What was clue three for fun?
2: While only being on for three seasons, Star Trek created an entire empire of media and made me a huge star.
3: Why is William Shatner in the news?
2: Yes, William Shatner is, I don't know, he's 90 or something like that?
3: Yeah, I think he's over 90.
2: Yeah, he's in a heavy metal band called the... I can't even say it, but the Bleepers. And Saturday Ride Fest after show party at the West Park West in Chicago, ahead of the first actual performance of the festival on Sunday night, he debuted a little bit. Yeah, 95 years old, and it included three covers, Nick. Ozzy's Crazy Train, Metallica's Enter Sandman, and Motorhead's Ace of Spades. There's a video.
3: I saw it.
2: It's rough.
3: I mean, he's 95 years old.
2: I almost feel bad. It's like watching a Genarian or whatever they're called. Centurion? Not there yet, but
3: no.
2: Do karaoke. And it was just awkward and weird. And I'm like, why are we doing this?
3: It made me very sad. I mean, we're doing it just to have, say, William Shatner was on stage playing metal songs at Riot Fest, which is a cool sentence to say. But then when you see it, it becomes a lot sadder when it goes on. And you're just like, oh, yeah. It's a 95-year-old elderly man up there trying to do something, and it feels like he is being forced to do it. And
2: yeah.
3: Like, I don't know. I mean, I don't know if we're in like a Stan Lee scenario here where somebody's like, get up there, old man, and dance. You know, I don't know what's happening. I just hope he's okay. And I don't want him to do these things because it feels like and looks like he's doing them at gunpoint.
2: On the other hand, he's doing them and alive and kicking and living more life than the rest of us.
3: Right.
2: So it's hard to, you know, be complaining about it, but it does. It looks a little awkward.
3: It no does. No I mean, but I think that's kind of, I think you knew it was going to be awkward. I just didn't know if it was going to be, I don't know. I watched it and I just kind of went, aw. That was like my reaction to it.
2: I was like, this is sad.
3: And that's not good. I don't think that was the reaction they were going for. Morning After with Nick and Big J. We will wrap up the show here next on the X.
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1: Five Finger Death Punch. 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

0: Unless they accidentally cremate you, right, Big J?
1: Yeah.
0: Then, five finger death punch, nails in the coffin, a wrapping up the morning after with Nick and Big J, and it gives us a chance to make a reference to something we talked about on the show earlier today. That's a W.
1: Yeah, we're real professionals here.
0: Thank you to our friend Landon from Goodbye June calling in and talking about their concert happening on Wednesday night at the Shrine Social Club. Grab your tickets to that at xrock.com or goodbyejune.com. It's going to be a very good time. Also had a chance to give away some pretty impressive prize packages over the course of the show today. That's going to continue all week long, giving you plenty of reasons to continue to listen to The X. Big J gave you some great motivation for our Monday. We made it all the way through the show, Big J, despite the fact that this thing wanted to stop us at every step. So I would say today was a pretty big victory for us just from a broadcasting standpoint.
1: Hell yeah.
0: And of course, it does leave you with the floor, sir.
1: Dude, I really haven't touched on this, but the last two weekends... beautiful.
0: Oh, it's gorgeous.
1: Gorgeous. And that's not going to stop, which means we're in some sort of weird, I don't know, bizarro land where we didn't go from summer right to winter. We're having a fall.
0: Like, I'm not trying to jinx anything, but Saturday looks gorgeous.
1: Yeah.
0: Like, it's going to be like the best weather we've ever had for X-Men.
1: Like X-Rock Jesus is hovering over us and be like, I'm going to make up X-Fest 2010 or whatever it was.
0: 2012, the worst day of my life.
1: Yeah. To you. Here we go.
0: Yeah. Well, he's our Lord and Savior. It's about time.
1: Thank you, X-Rock Jesus.
0: That's going to do it for us. You guys have a great rest of your Monday. Jason Drew's swinging in next. We'll see you tomorrow. It's the X-Rocks.
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Hey, there's the Offspring, Tornado 0.3, the X, and this long stretch of X Rock. Good morning, Jason Drew. Monday, back at it again. I guess the good news is we have another ticket hit to talk about for X Fest next Saturday. One more ticket hit to where you can track down tickets to Godsmack, the Stone Temple Pilots, Dorothy, and Basement at the Fort Idaho Center next Saturday. I'll give you that information here shortly. Here's the Autumn Kings.

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1: 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God only knows what they were up to in there. And furthermore, Susan, I wouldn't be the least bit surprised to learn that all four of them habitually smoke marijuana cigarettes. Reefers.

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There's Rage Against the Machine, Tornado.3, The X. These guys wrapped up their North American tour over the weekend in Atlanta. Next, India, Singapore, and Australia come November. Here's Guns N' Roses.

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0: There's the Foo Fighters, 29.3, The X, their latest in Window. I'm Jason Drew, so Saturday's the day, X-Fest. We've been talking about this for quite some time. And I have to admit, we were supposed to go on a cruise. Well, we are going on a cruise, and I think 2 days after we booked the cruise, X-Fest was announced. I'm like, you gotta be kidding me. So, unfortunately, going to miss X-Fest with Godsmack, the Stone Temple Pilots, Dorothy, and Basement coming up this Saturday at the Ford Idaho Center Amphitheater. But good news for you, we got one more ticket hit. Coming up Thursday, the Pit Stop Meridian. I think this is where we kicked it off. 704 North Main Street in Meridian. I believe it's Adam. He's going to be out there once again from 6 to 8, handing out tickets every 30 minutes for X-Fest again next Saturday with Godsmack at the Ford Idaho Center Amphitheater.
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0: We're now in the middle of the 100 deadliest days on the road. Summer driving means way more distractions out on the road, and it will not ease up until Labor Day.
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4: Live from the X here. Picture this. I'm on a two-lane highway making a left turn. 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Kelby, my attorney, told me to keep going to my appointments until I felt better. 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

Here's Red Hot Chili Peppers, 29.3 The X. It's been rumored they've been working on a new album. Got another ticket hit, our final ticket hit for X-Fest coming up here a little later this week on a Thursday. We'll get to that here shortly. Speaking of, music from the Stone Temple Pilots, new music from Cage the Elephant, and Korn on the way. Here's From Ashes to New.

keeps falling away from me.

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Yeah, it's getting down to crunch time. X-Fest 2026 coming up Saturday with the Stone Temple Pilots, Godsmack, Dorothy, and Basement. It's 100.3 The X. We got another ticket hit coming up Thursday. I'll give you those details here shortly. Here's Aerosmith.

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They'll match you up with the car and loan that's perfect for you. Matching you up with the right rock, that's our job at the X.

0: there's new music from Cage the Elephant. That is called Beaches in Tennessee. It's 100.3 The X. I'm Jason Drew. It's a busy week. X-Fest week. Theory of a Dead Man in Town Friday. We'll have them in the studio come Friday afternoon for an X session. That's, X-Fest Eve. And then X-Fest on Saturday with Godsmack, the Stone Temple Pilots, Dorothy in the Basement. Our final ticket hit taking place at the Pit Stop. 704 North Main Street in Meridian, coming up Thursday from 6 to 8. Looks like Adam will be out there once again, handing out a pair of tickets every 30 minutes. So I think it may be your final opportunity. We might have some stragglers to hand out come Friday. But if you are looking for tickets, go see Adam at the Pit Stop, 704 North Main Street, Meridian, starting at 6 up until 8. Pair of tickets every 30 minutes.
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They'll be playing Vegas on Saturday, along with Queens of the Stone Age. There's the Foo Fighters, 29.3, The Axe. These guys currently down under, playing Australia. Played Brisbane last night, up next Moore Park, and then Melbourne with Bush opening up. Shinedown.

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0: There's new music from Avatar. It's called Crying Fire. It's 100.3 The X. I'm Jason Drew. Do you sing karaoke? Better yet, how many drinks does it take to sing karaoke? That's the department I'm in. I can't just go in cold, man. I gotta have some juice to lube it up, so to say. Ranker released a list of songs that nobody should ever attempt in karaoke. And coming in at number one is I Will Always Love You from Whitney Houston. I totally get that. And I can say with confidence that I've never seen anybody attempt to do that. Coming in at number two, Bohemian Rhapsody from Queen. Three is Aerosmith's Dream On. Rap God from Eminem at number four. And coming in at number five, My Heart Will Go On, Celine Dion. I've always felt the one song that nobody should ever sing in karaoke is Stairway to Heaven from Led Zeppelin. Just it never comes out. It never comes out right. It's like if you try to bake and you're not a baker, it never comes out right.
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It'll be in Salt Lake City, I believe, towards the end of October. There's the Smashing Pumpkins, 29.3 The X, another long stretch of X Rock. Music from Chevelle coming up. We'll get to Pearl Jam, Linkin Park, and new music from Bill Murray with A Day to Remember. Here's the Autumn Kings.

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1: And we certainly would encourage you to check out Goodbye June because they're friends of ours. And on the phone with us right now is the lead singer of that band. His name is Landon. Good morning, Landon. Thanks for joining us. How's the tour going so far, man?
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2: 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They love everything. They love the blues, they love metal, they love it all, and it's always a great time. Not as good as Boise, by the way. Yeah. Obviously not.
1: Well played, Landon. Well played, my friend. All right, Big J, what's up on Tuesday?
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0: There's Bill Murray teaming up with the Day to Remember, 29.3, The X, and Always Let You Down. I'm Jason Drew, X-Fest Week. Saturday, Godsmack, the Stone Temple Pilots, Dorothy and Basement at the Fort Idaho Center Amphitheater. I was trying to recall how many times I've seen Godsmack, and I don't know for sure. I do remember them opening up for Metallica once upon a time. It seems like we did have them come through on a Mayhem Fest. And apparently I saw them back in 1999 on an Ozfest. I don't remember, but they're on the shirt. I do remember Slipknot playing that. Early on in their career, they were on the second stage, a very small stage. And I recall like 9, 10, 11 guys in orange jumpsuits, clown masks, beating on steel drums, jumping around on the stage, thinking to myself, that stage is going to collapse. It's going to collapse. I guess System of a Down played that year. Don't remember. Deftones played that year. Don't remember. Primus played that year. Vaguely remember. And I wasn't drinking. I wasn't doing anything crazy. Black Sabbath headlined that Ozfest. It was up at the Gorge in George. I think that was the time that I almost walked off a cliff again at the Gorge. If you've been to the Gorge, it's quite possible. It is a doable thing. Adam, Thursday. I believe with your final opportunity to pick up tickets to X-Fest, our final ticket hit at the Pit Stop, 704 North Main Street, Meridian, from 6 up until 8. Adam with a pair of tickets every 30 minutes, being brought to you by the Advocate's Attorney. In fact, Adam, he is in next. We'll talk to you tomorrow.
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Metallica Until It Sleeps. It's here on 100.3 The X Rocks. My name is Adam, and welcome to a brand new week, the week of X Fest 2026. Meaning we're going to have ample opportunities for you to score your last minute tickets. Whether it's here on the show or out and about in the Treasure Valley, I'm going to make sure you have every single detail you will need to ensure you're partying with us here on September 26th. Let's just fire from the hip, man. 208-287-1003 is the phone number. How about the early bird special for one final week? If you're looking for X-Fest tickets, I got at least one of you covered. 208-287-1003.

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1: Heading down I-84 from the Flying Y all the way to the Nampacarcher exit, you're going to be looking at a drive of around 15 minutes. Taking 2026 from Eagle Road all the way to Franklin and Caldwell, you'll be looking at just around a 30-minute drive. Heading down Highway 44 from Eagle Road all the way to Main Street in Middleton, you'll be looking at just around 25 minutes. And heading northbound down Eagle Road from the I-84 exit all the way to State Street, you're going to be looking at just around 20 minutes. Your smart home deserves a smart connection. 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

0: That is Nirvana. All apologies. It's here on 100.3 The X Rocks. I'm sorry if you missed out on X Fest tickets, but I'm going to one up it here in just a second.
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0: That is Motionless in White with Skylar Gray. It's Rest in Peace here on 100.3 The X Rocks. 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
2: Heading down I-84 from the Flying Y all the way to the Nampa Karcher exit, you're going to be looking at a drive of around 20 minutes. There also has been a crash reported at Union Pacific, only affecting the right-hand lane and shoulder. Taking 2026 from Eagle Road all the way to Franklin and Caldwell, you'll be looking at just around a 35-minute drive. Heading down Highway 44 from Eagle Road all the way to Main Street in Middleton, you'll be looking at just around 25 minutes. And heading northbound down Eagle Road from the I-84 exit all the way to State Street, you're going to be looking at just around 23 minutes. No buffering, no dropped connections, no excuses. 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
0: That's right. 208-287-1003 is the phone number for daily fastest to cheat action. Bluebird's inaugural Oktoberfest is happening October 2nd and 3rd. And if you would like to go, well, you just get the answer to the following question before anybody else. And you're hitting it up with some German beers, some German food, and some German games on October 2nd and 3rd. Away we go. 208-287-1003. Tonight is Monday Night Football. I just need to know who's playing in the game tonight, as my fantasy season basically depends on this. More on that later, I guess. But who's playing tonight's Monday Night Football game? And you're headed to Oktoberfest. 208-287-1003.

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2: Heading down I-84 from the Flying Y all the way to the Nampa Karcher exit, you're going to be looking at a drive of around 25 minutes. There also has been a crash reported at Union Pacific, but it's only affecting the right-hand lane and shoulder. Taking 2026 from Eagle Road all the way to Franklin and Caldwell, you'll be looking at just around a 35-minute drive. Heading down Highway 44 from Eagle Road all the way to Main Street in Middleton, you'll be looking at around 23 minutes. And heading northbound down Eagle Road from the I-84 exit all the way to State Street, you're going to be looking at around 20 minutes, with there also being a crash reported a little bit past Pine Avenue, affecting the middle lane.
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1: Looking forward to seeing them on Saturday. 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And the daily fastest to cheat, I was giving away some Bluebird inaugural Oktoberfest tickets for October 2nd and 3rd. If you wanted to grab some German beer, German food, and German games, that's definitely the place to do it. But in the daily fastest to cheat, I mentioned it's Monday Night Football tonight. A lot of fantasy seasons and stuff like that rely on Monday. You never know what's going to happen, right? So who's playing? It's the Rams and the Giants. Now, with that said, the X's You Pick'em League is still going strong. You can win yourself a $50 gift card week after week to Flying Pie Pizzeria just by being the best to pick between the two teams throughout the course of the week. And if you win the whole shebang, get a nice little prize package and membership for Rest Relax. The reason I bring this up is that my fiance does the thing where she goes, oh, if it has an animal, I'm picking the animal. If there's two animals, I'm picking the animal I like more. And if there's no animals, I'm picking the color of what I like. So needless to say, she's beating my ass because she had the Raiders because silver and black is a better color scheme than blue and yellow. And of course, she picked Cowboys because despite the fact that there's not really an animal there, Cowboys are basically horse people. It's that easy, folks. You want to be the best of the You Pick'ems? Apparently, all you have to do is come up with some wacky, goofy-ass way, and you could be walking away with one of those gift cards, or who knows, win the whole season. Because right now, I'm playing like crap. It is what it is. Good luck to all of you moving forward.

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0: And that, of course, is the Foo Fighters window here on 100.3 The X Rocks. My name is Adam. I mentioned this is the week leading up to X-Fest 2026. If you're looking for tickets, Thursday nights have been kind of the go-to, as the X-Fest pre-parties have been going strong. And the final one this Thursday from 6 to 8 out at the pit stop in Meridian, so where we had the first one. Might as well run it back, right? So that being said, I'll have X-Fest tickets every 30 minutes thanks to Live Nation, plus gift cards to Lyft from our friends at The Advocates. And who knows what else? Sometimes I have extra tickets to some other shows. So you swing on in, say hello out at the pit stop. We'll get you a drink, get you some food, and then get you on your way with X-Fest tickets every 30 minutes. Come see me, as I mentioned, 6 to 8 pit stop in Meridian on Thursday.
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3: Heading down I-84 from the Flying Y all the way to the Nampa Karcher exit, you're going to be looking at a drive of around 25 minutes. Taking 2026 from Eagle Road all the way to Franklin and Caldwell, you'll be looking at just around a 35-minute drive. Heading down Highway 44 from Eagle Road all the way to Main Street in Middleton, you'll be looking at just around 30 minutes. And heading northbound down Eagle Road from the I-84 exit all the way to State Street, you're going to be looking at around 20 minutes. And there also is a disabled vehicle a little bit past Pine Avenue, but it's only affecting the middle lane.
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0: I've been numb for many years, at least emotionally. It's Linkin Park here on 100.3 The X Rocks. It's not sad. It's
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That is Everlast, what it's like. You're here on 100.3 The X Rocks. My name is Adam. I wonder what it's like to have an exorbitant amount of money for the holidays. And I'm not just talking like, oh, Thanksgiving and Christmas and birthdays. No, I saw somebody get an entire front yard of Halloween decorations delivered yesterday. Right onto their front porch, which we're not just talking like, oh, here's a couple pumpkins. No, they got the whole like 16-foot tall skeleton, 9,000 inflatables. I did not realize you could order Halloween to your doorstep and they'll set it up for you. There's like a whole crew of people just, you know, rocking and rolling. I do not have that kind of money. I do not have that kind of a house. Just absolute insanity. Like, I understand paying someone a couple hundred bucks to, like, put your lights up for Christmas, but, like, to ball out on Halloween, God, must be nice. It's a Faith No More. It's epic. Yeah, I'll be X.

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1: Heading down I-84 from the Flying Y all the way to the Nampa Crusher exit, you're going to be looking at a drive of around 25 minutes. Taking 2026 from Eagle Road all the way to Franklin and Caldwell, you'll be looking at just around a 35-minute drive. Heading down Highway 44 from Eagle Road all the way to Main Street in Middleton, you'll be looking at just around 30 minutes. And heading northbound down Eagle Road from the I-84 exit all the way to State Street, you're going to be looking at just around 20 minutes. 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
20: 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Engines pumping and thumping in time. The green light flashes, the flags go up. Churning and burning

That is Metallica, Nothing Else Matters. It's here on 100.3 The X Rocks. On the way, my son says something that's so true to life, I couldn't help but get a little introspective, but like not in a funny way. Let's see what I mean next on The X.

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0: As Five Finger Death Punch Nails in the Coffin, it's here on 100.3 The X Rocks. My name is Adam. Do your kids ever say something that shakes you to your core and you just kind of stare at them like, excuse me? I had that this weekend. Little Liam. He was laying in the middle of the floor, just staring at the ceiling. Like, hey, bud, you good? He's like, yeah, Dad, I'm fine. You like sad or something? He's like, no, I'm just here. Okay, well, what are you doing? Are you counting the tiles in the ceiling? Are you sure you're good, man? And he just kind of like rolls over, he looks at me, he goes, you know what, Dad? I'm just waiting for life to take its course. Okay, emo kid. We need to go see a therapist or something? Are you good? He's like, yeah, just relaxing. All right, a little scary. So, needless to say, keeping an extra eye on that kid for the next handful of days.
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2: Heading down I-84 from the Flying Y all the way to the Nampacartcher exit, you're going to be looking at a drive of around 25 minutes. Taking 2026 from Eagle Road all the way to Franklin and Caldwell, you'll be looking at a drive of around 35 minutes. Taking Highway 44 from Eagle Road all the way to Main Street in Middleton, you'll be looking at around 30 minutes. And heading northbound down Eagle Road from the I-84 exit all the way to State Street, it's just going to be around 20 minutes, with there also being a crash reported heading southbound on Eagle, a little bit past Overland Road, affecting the left lane. Every device, every room, every stream. 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
8: 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Do you like them?
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